Everything is a fight. Everything is a fight. No one knows the feeling of love here. Everybody's been being mistreated for so long that love is just unheard of. Every day, just the thought of, am I going to make it back home tonight? Am I going to make it back home tonight? That's a crazy thought to deal with, right? And just our emotions are just balled up inside of us.

0: Oh, yeah, here it is.
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1: 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Yeah. 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
1: I'm digging in a different duffel. 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That's what I get my current motivation from. Stop playing dumb like you don't know where the face is from. Plugging wires like a dispatcher.
2: In and out.
1: Jump in the water, do a cannonball, I'm a big splasher. 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

F-tone. Record crews, we're connected to the lectures through Prem Rock, two caps, one word, when the check is due. 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Even if it ain't dollar signs, still got a rhyme. I've been the shit man since Del was in the disc man. No need for alarm, some of my heroes went peace.

crisis is one of my most valued and trusted employees. He's bright, charming, highly driven, and slick. In my open-mindedness, I do employ members of the darker nation. I have no doubt that at this very moment, he's on his way over to seek employment with you. Thank you.

for liberation, and it felt amazing. Mad Lib with the invasion. The prophets raised the ancient information. When we hit the stage, go up like inflation. Leave their heart to fire like inflammation. Not an imitation, not a simulation. This innovation, this invitation, it's special for you. Not an imitation, not

When you sit in silence like fuck the noise, you can astral travel, you can touch the void, cut through the negative vibes that you must avoid. Talk aloud but they saying nothing, what they say in private they won't say in public. Redacted pages, names been omitted, police work all depend on snitches. You have the right to remain silent, that's the first words from a pig's lips. Smoking big spliffs like a big gip, talking big shit like a big crit. That's cause the spirits are kindred, most of these rappers are bit glib. In their mind I'm living rent free like I'm envy with the crib flip, cause they empty and evacuous, suck your energy like some Draculas. They yelling them rebels attacking us, that's how we keeping them devils in back of us. That's why the sensation

0: where money is an aphrodisiac.
1: We've always had books about black women, how great and how strong we are. And we are that. I'm just saying that we have used our strength in the wrong direction. We have used it against our men instead of standing up for them. And if we start to support our men and to speak a good word for him publicly, then so many people won't be able to come against him and tear him down. And he won't have to feel so frustrated. And he won't be outside away from us looking for peace of mind, because we actually want our own black man. We need him back in our homes, and we want to have one. We're just living in a culture where they're trying to convince us that not only do we not need a man, but there's some other options to having one.
2: My head go.
3: What?
2: My head go.
3: What time you talking about?
2: My head.
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You my wisdom. 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

0: Quasimodo. 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Subs again going to hell. I'm on some Dave Chappelle. Dropping dish, you gotta sneak in the bathroom. Like we on Lavelle.
1: Record.
0: Your honey dumb doing his Zambucci for everybody.
1: Y'all brothers done if we coming through with heavy shotties. Lasting all our energizer, ever ready got
0: it. Yo, yo, who that go for?
1: That go for everybody, everybody.
0: Oh, most of the day we Frank Bruno, numero uno. Playing you down like 101 Juno. 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On the street watching those, I'm peaceful, but I'm
1: talking to those.

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1: right.
0: Got them blunts?
1: Yeah. Right.
0: What up with it?
1: Look at this.
0: What?
1: What you say about that? Ooh. Green buds.
0: Nice. 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

0: 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Not a future that will be, but one that might be. This is not a new world. It is simply an extension of what began in the old.
1: Hey yo, I weave shit. Rod Sterling Hitchcock. 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

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Stone Cold versus Roll, 316s like I'm Austin. 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Show's getting bigger, had to

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It's all whatever, don't get me wrong. I've nothing to say about anybody playing their favorite song, but there's a reason I ain't gotta play along. How many can do what I can do? None. How many can do what I can do? None. How many can do what I can do? None. It's impossible for me to see making music as business. I've made some pretty crazy decisions. Varieties of self-sabotage. As of yet, about as harmful as a back massage. So passionate, but how I get all of those passes and rose from all of those ashes. Making it rapping without ever rapping about Trump's hard. I must be playing the Trump card. I'm number one. Number one's odd.

0: sit back and enjoy the vibe.
1: That's mathematical fact. Given that the data is that, only thing that matters is that. How many can do what I can do? None. How many can do what I can do? None. How many can do what I can do? None. How many can do what I can do? None. How many can do what I can do? None. How many can do what I can do? None. How many can do what I can do? None. What a time to be born. Everybody trying to get on. But there's not any way to make the truth wrong. Hot is always hotter than lukewarm. Too bad for any naked emperor. Even babies can tell temperature. We gon' always be in sync. It's instinct. Yeah, it sustained my sales and keep my records from getting shelved. But it's the energy that feed my cells. Thank God that I could be myself. Any y'all confused, the point that I've been making, y'all been bopping to, is no one can do what I can do. How many can do what I can do? None. How many can do what I can do? None. How many can do what I can do?

society shit. I'm going in. Yo, the tone I speak in is steeped in, never leaving the sepia. Leave a mark and engrave my insignia with fancy calligraphy. Don't deal with wing nuts, they drain your energy. Come to drop knowledge, can't pick up their ministry. Why make lateral moves? That is baffling. I'm after the gold, and after that the platinum. They all cap, poor quote that, plus put it in boldface. Don't make me pull a tool, leave you a cold case. For your sake, slow down, mate, please pump the brakes. Cause if they up the pump, then it's not a stalemate. Gonna end up well bait, keep the safe safe. Inside it is the fail safe. Multiple identities on passports, all fake. Straight cash, 100K. Plus two want the PPKs in case I gotta dip the board away. They might tell a gringo to underlay.

overseas to escape tyranny. Fascism of ICE, moving the same as the SS of Germany. Cause the propaganda is every person of color is looked at as a monkey. And if you pour lick the boots after you bend the knee. Now I never thought that it would be a premise or an action my daughters would see. So the action of taking the gun and facing death might actually be a reality. Since freedom of speech and rights are leaving drastically, how would let the swindler of the United States side with his true base and set up house catastrophe? Control Christian values that are really white men's power fantasy, driving everybody not in their circle to insanity. It's a long walk on a long road to death that somehow everybody thinks is a jest. And now I'm constantly seeing my nightmare true, me being hung, taking my last breath. Yeah, it's a long road to go when you don't know where you're going, you don't know where to go.

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0: the blunt passes, land of the drug dealers, unreal, rolling up ether in the cornmeal, stand behind the force field, raps are unlimited, it's not definitive, infinite arithmetic.
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0: But not turning them over to the law. 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
1: You're going to get it like how I got it.

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1: Gotta give a big shout out to my guy, Zaphod BB Blocks, who we had in the studio with us last night. Drank so many Pan Galactic Gargle Blasters, I almost crashed the ship into Europa.
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0: Frank Rizzo, former mayor and former police chief here in Philadelphia. He set the fire, vandalized at first. It was an attempt to set on fire, but as you saw earlier, that fire only went as far as the knee of the statue, but didn't actually catch because it is so massive and very, it's concrete.
1: It's a Festivus miracle!
2: Welcome, newcomers. The tradition.

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1: I know this may sound like rather impractical criticism, but when you met me at the airport at some point, you have joined the Ministry of Information.
2: Yeah, but
1: what's happening to us? We are all becoming bureaucrats.
2: We are not becoming bureaucrats because there's never been, wait a minute. Our generation has got a lot of problems. There's never been a tradition of us writing whereby people just sit and be able to live and write. In any case, you know that from anyway.
1: No, my point is made at the time.
2: The point is now we're trying to earn our living and write at the same time.
1: Yes, but you see, point of principle.
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0: Stop acting like an idiot.
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3: 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Took me in. Everything we've been doing up to this point helped me bounce back to where I
4: am. Hey, Grimes, come here just before you take the shot.
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0: business going hot to trap. 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
1: Real Brooklyn niggas at the chop house. Shrimp satay, crab fried rice, Styleville. No, we bring them out. 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

0: get flower top shelf or you can turn it to isolate. 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

0: Yeah.
1: Big Jimbo.
0: What?
1: Killer Hill's finest.
0: All right, I'll bring you a beer if you do it for me.
2: Later.
0: I'll go get you a beer.
2: I said I'll do it later, didn't I?
0: I just want to hear about the Harlem Gangsters.
2: Oh, man. Fish Dinner, Dean Robinson, Bobby Johnson, Ben Freyall, Trev Crumb, Harlem Guy, Got Gillespie, Jerry Gillespie, and all them Gangsters out of Harlem, 125th Street.
3: 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What they used to call you? Jimmy the Killer.

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Too much of transition, they couldn't react this fast. 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

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I just said it, you attracted. 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You are now witness to a true MC. Take off your Air Max, for these grounds are holy. The bars by IMAX and the sounds by Dolby. 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
1: Yo, yo, yo.
2: What up?
1: Give it up for Cypher Complete, y'all.
2: Cypher Complete, y'all. Round of applause, yo.
1: Word up, man. That's what I'm talking about right there. Lyrics right there. All right?
2: Hey, yo. We about to move on, yo.
1: All right? All right, what's going on next?
2: I think we're going to touch grounds with some brothers from uptown and
1: Brooklyn.
2: Word up. Uptown, Brooklyn up in here. You know that. Definitely on the lyrical tip. They about to hit y'all on something.
1: In the head.
2: My man Matrix.
1: Check
2: and
1: that.
2: A Butter.
1: Word up.
2: We about to get into this one, y'all. So, come on, y'all. Matrix and A Butter.
1: Give it up, give it up, give it up.
2: All right. Matrix and A Butter, y'all. Check them out, y'all.

Yeah, it's plain to see, you can't change me, cause I'ma be this nigga with ice. 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
0: when
1: niggas.
0: I hop out on that slide mission.
1: Getting overactive, nigga. 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
0: When I pop out on that slide mission,
1: lighting any motherfucker up who say they, you know, really supposed to be like that.

0: The hip-hop, you don't stop. Ha ha ha. Hey, ladies and gentlemen, boys and girls, we're back on your Left Coast radio station, WILD, and we're taking your callers right now. First caller.
1: Yeah, boy, this is your motherfucking boy, Cuss Word.
0: Who's this?
1: Cuss Word, motherfucker, you know what I'm saying? The Cuss Word. Yeah, I want to hear my shit, you know what I'm saying? I want to hear the shit. You know, not the regular shit that you always fucking hear. Not the played out shit. Not the, I want to hear the real you know what I'm saying?
0: Whoa,
1: you know,
0: Sonny Boy.
1: You know, when I'm with my girl, I want to, you know, when I'm pumping the shit out of her, you know.
0: No, I don't know what you're saying.
1: I just want to hear something that, you know, will make me want to eat her out, you know what I'm saying? Or play some that'll make me want to beat someone fucking up, you know what I'm saying? That dude, I fuck that motherfucker, you know what I'm saying? Motherfucking ass pussy shit, bitch. Get the fuck out of my fucking face, and I'm going to call again tomorrow.

suicides. Activists and some family members are concerned that those deaths may have been lynchings amid national outrage and demands for racial justice.

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0: reality.
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0: We're gonna take you on a mystery tour.
1: Say what?
0: Get drunk an hour late.
1: What?
0: Line up and follow me.
1: Why?
0: Cause every city is beyond my front door.
1: You know what?
0: Pull out your salary.
1: What?
0: Break out reality.
1: Why?
0: We're gonna take you on a mystery tour.
1: And say what?
0: Get drunk an hour.

fight the world until the life I live the way I want to, the way I want to, the way I vibe, the way I vibe. On the other side, on the other side, baby, baby. And fight the world until the life I live the way I want to, the way

on which to offer their silence are the ways in which these days we strive violence. Mine is ruled most of all by confusion, leading people to draw wrong conclusions.

like that of identifying hip-hop with aggression, not distinguishing an art of expression from all the cliches that surround it. But after this tune, you know it is unfounded.

They say you're way out of the norm, but how do you define the norm? Why do we conform? They say you're crazy, 'cause you're unlike the others, but we can learn from one another. While this yet seems to bother us.

Why protecting a standard culture in this universe? Why rejecting everything just because it's diverse? Diversity ain't inferiority. Can you dig it, bigot?

0: Cause niggas be thinking they pimps and all that, right?
1: Well, what's wrong with that?
0: It's cause they had a girlfriend for 3 months and a shorty on the side. Hey yo, my man, pass me that 40 of Valentine over there, man. Y'all niggas sit down somewhere so I can tell you a story. Yo. Follow Goldie's regret, watch how you're stepping with these chickens pimping. Take it from me, go crack the Dutch, pull up your chair, look, listen. Shorty was sweet in the Georgia pie, I hope she still is, but if not, then I know she and I know why. Springtime, 6 years ago, Chicago State, 5 o'clock, I would say this goddess just pranced by me. High yellow with the holly, berry smell, I solemnly swear, I was Ric Flair, fly. I shot some power line, she's my record time, close the blinds, choking.

classic. Text from Jimmy, drastic. Finals, Miami versus the Mavericks. He came up with some blowback home in New York. I left that night but didn't call her. Damn, I hear she's married to a lawyer. 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Stick shift, I drive you crazy. High notes, Philip Bailey left her throat. She left a note on my spokes, the BBS's, 90 Lexus kisses. See you when you get home from Texas. I parked my whip at Queens, dipped off the scene, jumped on a red eye. Now I'm on my cheat, the creeper, Harlem heater, fly diva fever. Touchdown on Cali grounds, browsing the town for pounds of cheaper. Then met the Sheba through my cousin Sheila, 6 foot dark.

Wifey on the line, knew just where I was at this whole time. GPS in me, I hear she went nuts. 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

0: look at that Bobby. 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
1: What else are you gonna do, man? 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All right. 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
0: Talk openly. 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

0: but sweet too, and wouldn't come until the day gave up. 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That's when the ache would bloom inside until I run away.
1: What will his children do?
2: This was no plaything. The motive is that the seed of a man chosen by God must not be wasted.
3: Run away. That's the plan, live above the grave, none is safe. I see the pain on a mother's face, a ton of grace. It's what she showed as they took away her firstborn.

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1: Everybody had to think about what was possible for a black artist, you know, within the international, the mainstream scene. And I mean, and that opening was there because of hip hop. Doors cracked open a little bit. The people downtown were looking for some new energy, and they were already feeling it from just the presence of kids from Brooklyn. I wanna thank you for helping me reach the understanding. Yeah. Being downtown, you know, being in the East Village, they had the same kind of impact that the jazz cats had. And they were coming with like a new culture. A culture that was new, that was dynamic, that was sophisticated. The albums were theory books, they're guidebooks too, you know what I mean? When they were 14, 15, they grabbed onto this thing, so they learned all that material. You know, I mean, one of the things we know about MCs is, man, they just have phenomenal memory.

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0: They worrying me a bit. 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
1: 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Still fond on doubling back. Cold shit, North Face, how I puff on my jack. 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And for the 20, can't fade me, cause niggas is whack.

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He played the game like he Pippin. What strains I be picking, they got me dazed in the vision. My books, they stay with the wisdom, ain't trying to stay in the prison.

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Any little minute that he chilling and he thinking of some silly shit, he texts a sentence and it'll break the internet. It's hard to comprehend the thought process of my fellow countrymen who voted him in. Can you make America great again by the parasitic pillage of melanin rich skin? This ain't a conspiracy theory. Crooked politicians will appear to see clearly, but they muddy up the facts till the truth is blurry. Then recruit stupid journalists to loop the story.

0: thousands of protesters who want Congress to remove the Republican president from office. It was by far the largest crowd among dozens of so-called March to Impeach rallies planned across the U.S.
1: Yo, Roxy, what's up, man? It's Raz. I would say, honestly, you know, being a black man, it's kind of the gift and the curse.
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The OGs call me weird, cuz in the days on the brook smoking big bud.

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We update our formulas. 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And so, you know, the rhyme style is elevated, the style of beats is elevated, but it's still Guru Premier. And there's always a message involved.

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0: next batch cookie, we take to market. 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

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History, a proven track record.

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1: Blow, blow, blow, blow, blow, blow, blow, blow. 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
2: Justice rule on the track. The doubting is with the lines, though. The fuck I'm talking about, man. Yeah. This is that $1,000 vinyl.
3: Family, man. Especially the Earths.
2: Look, I love the Earths, man.

0: keep the engine on. 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
1: looking for some.
0: Yeah.
2: Who's that?
3: I can't tell you his name. I'm not supposed to be giving out his name, you know.
2: What has he been saying?

0: Sheriff's office. Yeah, Jim, what's up? Okay, will do.
1: What's wrong?
0: Your friend is heading straight for this town. Now what do we do?
2: If there's one man who can help, it's the man coming in here right now.

0: the expenses showing y'all what the fuck y'all gotta be doing. You just do what you do, man. We ain't got shit to prove to nobody, man. Every breath we take, we show these motherfuckers what we supposed to be doing.
1: Hey, Sal, very important, bitch. I don't want to sound paranoid.
2: Actually, no, you're so funny. My mom and I bring this up too.
1: Yeah.
2: My mom and I had this conversation.
1: Okay.
2: She thinks there's a conspiracy theory there too, a little bit, in terms of just what is, I mean, music wise, what's being put out there versus the rest of what's actually available.
1: Exactly. There's definitely a conspiracy. I wish I had a good lawyer, because as far as I know, conspiracy is a crime of some sort or something like that. You know what I'm saying? I would love to file a suit against somebody, you know, and just get this out in the open and we just do it. If you're going to kill it,

can't hear nothing but the music of slipping. Assistant, Mike and Pippin, Mike gripping. G-O-A-T with jackets to ripping. Army jacket, Serena with the racket. My mind's my nine, my pen is the ratchet. Ahead of my time, it's time for some action. OG's teaching the math with no fraction. Been a

Yeah, I rep the few that could sell you their life story in two acts. From New Jack to He Who Would Find Glory, and knew that I started in the trap freestyling over the two track. When I was realizing my chronicle, where was you at? I'm true black, some feel as though my opinions are too black. I paid a major price for the labor, now where the fruit at? My crew black, from white to light skin to the blue black. We traveled in the time when the world ended, I flew back through an open door and saw a culture deeper than the ocean floor. Then I came to know which chord and which the pen.

is back. Y'all see us, word. We touching everything that move. It's like you getting bombed on at the show improved. From an era before the views became confused, comes an American gangster slash Langston Hughes. And when I step into a place, it creates the mood. When I give a dissertation, we make the news. All my team do is win, cause we hate to lose. The star say it's you again, let me make some room. I don't relate to fools, they focus on division. They all go into hell and just swear you going with them. Not just to visit, cause they're in a mental prison. Existing isn't living, I pray that you know the difference. If you trying to go the distance, liberate your mind. Your soul gon' follow, it ain't far behind. As long as you're not hollow, it ain't hard to find. I personally transcend space all the time. Shine.

all the luck. We sacrificed for what we needed to run it. If it was righteous, exact, or was out of order. Everything is not for sale. Everybody pay a price. You can run away and not escape. That's the way of life. Nobody makes it out alive. Wow. Nobody ever really dies. Ain't it crazy how the contrast coincides? Ain't it strange how I'm amazed, but I'm not surprised. They say that they don't understand it, but it's not a lie. And indeed they understand, and it's not required. Cause as long as the soul responds and you feel a vibe, don't trouble your mind, it's quite alright. More will be revealed in time. Thanks for being with us. Ciao for now. Higher frequency champion sound. Ha, ha, yes, yes, y'all. Feel free, indeed. Fly like a dog, way up above, rocking, love.

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and shit. 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

0: brother. 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
1: Political science, Doc. What's scientific about it outside of maybe the psychology behind how much shit voters will swallow before they notice?

create new jobs for America. A 10% job development credit for 1 year effective as of today, with a 5% credit after August 15th.

Alright guys, this is my rant on rap. Not just today's rap. Not just 90s, not just 80s. This is a rant on all rap music. First of all, rap music takes no talent at all. No talent at all. All you gotta do is make a beat. And make, you know, like, maybe like 4 or 5 words that rhyme. Record yourself doing it. Put it on YouTube for everybody to see, and suddenly you're this fucking rapper that everyone thinks. That's so great. Playing guitar is hard. Playing guitar takes actual real dedication and talent, not being a rapper. Rap music sucks. Every single rapper raps about the same bullshit. Bitches, hoes, money, sex, drugs, alcohol. And some of the rappers brag about how great their music is when it's really not. It makes me really angry.

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1: You ain't going. 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
2: But they don't have laws for people at night when cops accidentally shoot people. I mean, they accidentally shoot more niggas out here than any place in the world. Every time you pick up paper, nigga accidentally shot in the ass. How do you accidentally shoot a nigga 6 times in the chest?

Word to this herb, her man's a herb, giving diamonds a fur, don't know what she deserves. Good love doesn't come with a price tag, sharing the last two cups out of rice bag. Doesn't have much, gives all she can, supports a man, but she has her own dreamland. Fire hair, he drags her through the sea.

Grand River Green Fair, West Detroit. It's the Grand River experience, man. Yeah, she said you stack bricks like masonry, but then I whisper back, it's a requiem for a dream where pistol missiles relapse. I bought a building on Grand River, over tombstones of the Ave. I'm not a gangster, but any cancer gets exhumed from the slab. Her concerns hieroglyphic, I dismiss it off my canvas. Could be waiting in the bushes, clips hanging like branches. I'm the Ayatollah over this bitch, I see no challenge. Hope you don't be on the news, up in the chalk line tallies. But I laugh, stack crates, let the vinyl embrace. Detroit frost kissed the glass like a ghost in the place. Every knob that I was twisting, mixing echoes with fate. I ain't hear the future whisper, I just left out the gate. Headed straight into my zone, worry blooming at home. I pulled off, engine humming like a funeral tone. Her words lingered on Grand River, you shouldn't be alone. I didn't see the gunman hovering by the church like a drone. And it was right there. Everything was right there. Couldn't see it all, it was right there. I mean, everything was right there.

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Limp with me across the motor cities, weathered weak and beans. 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And it was right there. 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

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Your flesh and brain dangling by a thread. This ain't the web, a safe place to debate on a thread. Socially awkward niggas talks to give your boy a long sentence in the court of opinion. Typical plaintiff and defendant claims to collect the data from a census. I was sniffing 8 figures before they came to their senses. I copped a Rolls Royce Wraith with the angel on the engine. The realest innocence ain't a snake oil business. I whipped a poil with the same water you boiled chicken. The rest of quarter milk was a sticker from Robert Kither. Exotic whipper, big dip of diamonds we got from Syria. My La Familia from Liberia, got my jury up. Shitting on my ops like I got a cup filled with psyllium husk. My watch chilly, you don't know how much chili I touch. Her base never her way.

0: her ways, never her way. 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Louis Dolce shot the whole sway. It's my way, not her way. 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
1: As a woman.
2: That's ridiculous.
1: Every man have his own way of expressing the way he feel about this woman. I like to tell the world today,

0: for our brother and yours.
1: Not the 30 seconds, please. Roger that. GDS. Yeah. GDS, everything looks good in the header data. Roger that. Ken, propulsion, don't work the HDA item at this time. Just give me a propulsion report. Is that okay? Propulsion.
2: A few minutes and some seconds.

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Man, you know when an artist is striving for the top, adding new elements to their craft. You could tell from his early body of work to his current material now.

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Supreme. Hey yo, live from the slums, the bright minded prodigal son. 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Today's math is wisdom, knowledge, all being born to understanding. Typical Wednesday to y'all.

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And every year that I perform and do the show, as long as you know that you're not going to have fun and not be number one. I'm just here to

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1: 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My taste is a 5-star catalog is a casualty. 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
1: I'm not defeated. 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Harry, listen. I'm so modest. I can admit my own fault. And my only fault is I don't realize how great I really am.
2: Okay, Tom.

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2: Another cup.

0: night and daylight is scary too. You hear me, boo? The 45 in the Woolrich. I woke up on Easter to rob the preacher in the pulpit. Gone.
1: When I seen the armed men come in, you know, it was specifically for me. And when I seen them come into the sanctuary with their guns,

0: Roger that. Ken, propulsion, don't work the HDA item at this time. Just give me a propulsion report. Is that okay?
1: Propulsion. Systems.
2: A few minutes and some seconds for me

0: gone.
1: How you feel about the word nigga?
2: How I feel about the word nigga? Damn, I never really thought

blessings soon surface. A fortune and refreshing, or should I say smooth occurrence. I remain excruciating shade till epiphanies remove the curses. When I thought the bruises start to worsen, pain becomes alleviated through the stages which emerge in subsequent chapters. Windowless cells, we were captives, jaded mind states, channeled to grind states. Fruition of this energy we channel make return.

world so vicious. Gay is the new straight, hate is malicious. Black men are targeted, law enforcement cartridges unload and explode in towns marching. Same to that shit for my people in Katrina. Same ones form for the Ferguson ether. Check the demeanor of the CNN news. Same shit in tune with Durham with some views. 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

0: First things first, it's gotta be the spirit, you know. 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And you're here because you made it too. 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And honoring those other things that we often forget about because we're wrestling around so fast trying to eat. 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
1: Come on, man. 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It's colors of the culture. 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
1: I'll tell you later.
0: 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You not an innovator.
1: Nah, I'll tell you later.
0: Me and Quali, the student with the educator.
1: I'll tell you later.
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0: TCP. Yo. 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Forlorn, word is born like it's 92. I remember niggas shine shoes. You. Now you acting like you Tom Cruise. Tommy Dodd trying to prove he ain't soft. Billy Bats and a tablecloth. Moral of the story, respect made men. ATL like Tommy Buns, I play the loft. The Porsche red like soft batch, butter soft. I just get the numbers off. Firearm, scratch the numbers off. I toss so much game, I get the summers off. Butterscotch sauce, awesome. Nothing sweet but the penthouse. I strategized, then I went south. I came back, put this shit on my back. You niggas ungrateful. I became a scapegoat. Nevertheless, I'm the GOAT. I'm through gloating. Gluten-free vodka, shop with your boy. I'm too coy, no goldfish. The real McCoy. Willie.
1: The pen been dangerous since a shorty. He saw me, screw the extension on the 40. The inventory look gaudy, doggy. 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The seats in the cornice is like coffee. Too poor to even be talking to me.
2: Fucking bum.
1: Wolf's tooth print on the Tom Ford's Lecoq Sport. You rockin' knockoff, I'm like Roger Moore. I'd advise y'all all to hide y'all horse. What's with all this riding hot dog? I promise, Lord, if we lock horns, it'll sound like I'm popping popcorn. I'm the most consistent ever. Nigga, what I did to this era made me legendary like Yogi Berra. The Mason Margiela era. Where I dwell is a thin margin for error. I just spent an arm and a leg on a chinchilla. My lyrics is carved in the pillar. I'm like God to these niggas. Moss.
3: 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Ear to ear, baby. 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I drive a Ferrari. 355 Cabriolet.
4: 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OFTB's black agenda consists of confronting the problem, consequences.

0: relentless upon us.
1: Word, yeah, it's good, Perp. 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

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That's low-key Fonzarelli over there. You know what I mean? Young Mitchie, G'd up Mitchie, you know what I mean? Young X to the Z, X to the Zizzle. 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That's too much, man. Watch back, niggas. 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

ain't never been sweet. 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
0: Like James Worthy, let my jersey hang. 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
2: crack. 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Ace out. Watch his face. Yeah, nigga, Ace, pay me my money. Roll dice, head crack, that money mine. Cash to get robbed for shine with the nine. 456, double time of trips. Unfortunately, no fan of the Knicks. Carry blicks, gambling back rooms. Coke and sniff like vacuums and bathrooms. Counting paper like Ocean's 12. Move bud through mail with a pungent smell. CeeLo games and project hallways. Disturbing the peace, run the numbers up. My family can eat, get a drum or some. 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Cats don't want beef, they vegetarian. Scared of pussy, they pussy, cesarean. My nigga Rim said, let's kill these cats. Send them nice up the price.
0: Tote guns and shoot dice.
3: Baby needs shoes. My wife needs clothes.
4: And you need some teeth.
5: Shoot the goddamn dice, man.
3: Hey, man, I'm gonna shoot the damn dice. You understand? I'm gonna shoot them. I'm gonna send every one of you motherfuckers home, bro.
6: Shoot them,
7: bro.
6: Oh, shit.
3: Come on, sis, with your bad ass. Come on, yeah.
6: Ah, crap.
3: Well, listen to this. I want back all the money I lost tonight.
8: I think you're gonna have to stick us, cause I ain't giving this shit.
3: Yeah,
8: wait, before you do, I just wanna tell you one thing.

I told you, when you're in the system, they switch the flip and you're done. Man, satellites, cell phones, chips, net, the web, the dentist.

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2: You and your people, you talk about reparations. The reparations that you talk about, your people already got your reparations. Your reparations came in the form of a man named Barack Obama. My advice to you, if you don't like it here in America, planes leave every hour. Go back to Africa. Go back to Africa. Go back.

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0: Rhythm is something that we recognize right away because we can also feel it. When we listen to music and nod our heads, tap our feet, clap our hands, or dance, we are responding to rhythm or the beat.
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No first class in flights, no frills. 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Sensitivity on some brittle shit. Recognize differences, make dividends. Mental defense, success the best revenge. Recognize differences, make dividends. Mental defense, success the best revenge.

in the memory of all those slain. 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

0: Papi, that'll be $2.50, Papi.
1: Peace, God.
2: Peace, Lord.
3: Oh, shit. Yo, peace, God. What's good?
2: Oh, shit. That Gucci suit fly as hell, my nigga.
3: Yeah, that shit is fly.
1: You know niggas born crazy from Baisley know how to flex on them and shit.
2: Like 40 projects don't get fly, nigga. You see the fat Cuban on my neck holding and it's solid gold 7 with the diamonds on the grills.
1: I know that's right.
3: Yeah, no, we know how to do it in 40.
1: Yo, we still linking tonight, right?
2: Union Square, Juice Crew, Bobby Digi on the ones and twos. Hell yeah. You know I got C the God, G-Rap, tear it down.
3: Yo, don't forget IU, Craig G, yo, Master.
1: Yo, nigga, this ain't a Juice Crew commercial. Nah. Fuck what? It was that shit.
3: All right, y'all niggas trying to play me. Y'all some funny motherfuckers. All right.
2: Yo, I don't even know how this motherfucker talks trick with that shit under his tongue.
1: Yo, I keep telling this nigga he gonna cut his tongue off one of these days doing that Rikers Island shit.
3: Nigga, I'm a pro. Always ready for a shiesty nigga on the prowl. Black, black, who that, nigga? Black, who that? Pup 50, nigga. What?
1: And that's just why I keeps the deuce deuce in the boot. 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

0: 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I want it all, collecting everything that's meant for me. Y'all ain't dropped nothing that touched my soul in recent memory.
1: Not at all.
2: Yo, I wear a big jacket cause life is frigid. The mountaintop is nowhere to live, but it's a nice place to visit. Heavy is the head with the crown attached. Pour my pride inside a cup, then down the hatch. This gift wasn't God-given. I had to dig, just a little kid with a large vision. I say humbly with the most respect, not one of you move me. I sit in a jacuzzi with the motion jets. There's nothing else for me to prove. Completed moves, everything I wanted I found inside of a needle groove. No competition, just me, myself, and I. Play the block where they selling by, never go dry, got a well supply. Was through with this game before you even knew what to do with it. Eating spaghetti, my mouth is wide open when I'm chewing it. You were born a mark. It brings me joy to know you will never achieve success. They play your garbage and it warms the heart. Scratching your brain, trying to form a dart. Game fixed like a deck of cards with the corners marked. Might throw on a record by Frankie Mays and Beverly. There's nothing that moves me in recent memory.
1: Like that. 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

0: Taylor and some fresh dip. 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Double drum on the sub, get your shit switched. Nintendo Switch, hold a dub, the Glock of GN6. M6 Beamer burning cookie, but it's thin mint. 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The way my niggas got it out the mud, feel like I'm Big Crit. 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
1: That's some magic type shit.
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Jackson. 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

0: come back in particular. Even if it blend into ephemera, I fade into peripheral. Transmission of the ministers, original for broadcast, clear without diminisher. Backstop, still top burning, soul temperatures and ministers, alkalines, aminos and minerals, essentials.
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1: This is how we start.
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1: Hey, I just wanted to send you some motivation this morning, my boy. 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You feel me? You the niggas that been through. Niggas have been through all of it. But you know what I mean? You fall down 9 times and you get up 10. So I just wanted to hit you, let you know you keep going. I'm proud of you. It's love. It's always. Stay 100.

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0: That shit was fun. 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But that's the only time they wanna mess with you, you know?
1: How about with the niggas that arrested at the barricade on the house and shit?
0: How about when Sean ran through two police cars? That nigga crashed into two police cars, y'all.

0: state off that fucking stupid ass block.
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0: Oh well.

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1: You know how much you're hating me?
0: Yeah.
1: Double it. That's my hate for you.
0: I used to love you. Now I hate love.
1: How long have you hated me?
0: 2 years.
1: I've hated you 4 years.
0: I hated you before I met you.
1: I hated you before you were born.
0: I hate your grandmother.
1: I hate Columbus for discovering America and making it possible for me to meet and hate you this way.
0: The word hate isn't big enough to hold my hate.

0: Yo, this is Dougie D.
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0: Yo, check it out. Ace didn't tell you I called?
1: No, that fool ain't even tell me.
0: I'm coming out to New York, you know what I'm saying, to check out my people in Harlem. I might need a ride from the airport.
1: Hey, it's all good. I'll hook that up.
0: All right.
1: Hey, hold on. Hello?
2: Jerome?
1: Who this?
2: Nigga, this Keisha. Who the fuck you thought it was? Fool, I've been beeping you all day from the nail shop. You ain't call me back. Your motherfucking ass is supposed to send me my damn in so I can get Trey Leek of them new Jordans. You know she walking, bitch.
1: All right, hold on.
3: Yeah, yeah.
1: Mama, man.